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So I was in Colorado for my buddy's wedding this past week, and I heard this song on the alternative station in Denver that I instantly fell in love with, and I'm super curious what you guys think of it. So we're going to play Smash or Trash here in just a bit. Yesterday, we tested the new Edge Hill single, Love to Go, and you love that one. Smash score of 80. Nice. We'll see what you think of this new band from Denver in about 10 minutes on Alt-AZ.

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When I was out in Colorado this past week for my buddy's wedding in Fort Collins, driving around listening to the 93.3 in Denver, which is actually another alternative station. They call themselves Channel

There you go. A brand new band from Denver, Colorado called Electric Animals. The song was Lullaby. Now head over to the Alt-AZ Instagram story and smash or trash it.

it's Izzy. You can play Blow My Mind with me for more Young the Giant tickets tomorrow. The new topic is, have you had a run-in with a wild animal? I'll also have more Diamondbacks vs. Twins tickets and Hot Wheels Monster Truck Live Glow and Fire Show tickets for you in the game room around 8:10.

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I am personally super excited about that one. They're called In Color. 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
10: 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Clear skies this evening, overnight low 80, sunny tomorrow, high 105, and that's Thursday's Valley weather.
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Daisy Flight 2 out to Warped Tour Long Beach. God, I am so jealous of whoever wins this one. I want to go to the beach. I want to go to Warped Tour. Your code this hour is SACK, S-A-C-K, SACK. And I'll have another one for you at 7 o'clock.

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2: 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Clear skies this evening, overnight low 80, sunny tomorrow, high 105, and that's Thursday's Valley weather.
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6: 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Clear skies this evening, overnight low 80, sunny tomorrow, high 105, and that's Thursday's Valley weather.
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18: 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Clear skies this evening, overnight low 80, sunny tomorrow high 105, and that's Thursday's Valley weather.
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0: But then all of a sudden, the dolphin just started to pick up speed and go in a straight line towards one of the walls. 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

0: 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I do anything until the day I die. 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
3: 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A confirmation text validating the entry into the sweepstakes will follow. Each text message sent to or received by a service subscriber of any wireless carrier may incur standard text messaging charges. Unless otherwise indicated, there's a limit of one entry per contest per person and one winner per household. Webcasts are on a delayed basis, which may affect a webcast listener's ability to participate in any contest. Station will not accept collect calls. Station is not responsible for problems accessing the station website and social media pages, problems sending a text, telephone line unavailability, busy signals, operator interference, and technical or atmospheric conditions that disrupt the completion of an entry or phone call. The criteria and process for selecting winners, the number of winners, the specific prizes to be awarded, and the values of prizes will typically be stated on our website. This information may be periodically included in our on-air promotions and on respective social media pages. Unless otherwise stated, winners will be notified by email or phone. Odds of winning will be dependent upon the number of eligible entries received. The winner is responsible for all income taxes due as a result of accepting a prize, and an IRS Form 1099 may be submitted to applicable taxing authorities. Unless otherwise stated, each winner must claim the prize in person. The prize must be claimed at the Alt-AZ 93.3 studios during normal business hours within 10 to 30 days from the day the prize is won. Failure to meet this deadline shall be deemed forfeiture of the right to claim the prize. Individuals must be at least 16 years or older at the time of entry and be legal residents of Arizona to be eligible to participate in Alt-AZ 93.3 contests, unless otherwise specified. Winners may only win one prize within a 30-day period. Contest deadlines will typically be stated on the station website and may be periodically included in on-air promotions. By participating in any Alt-AZ 93.3 contest, you agree to fully release and indemnify Hubbard Radio Phoenix LLC, Hubbard Radio LLC, and any contest sponsors from all liability. 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Prizes are non-transferable and non-exchangeable and must be taken in their entirety. By entering, each contestant agrees to comply with all rules governing the sweepstakes or contest. And finally, complete contest rules are available at www.altaz933.com.

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13: 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Sunny, today's high 105, clear skies overnight, low 78, and that's Friday's valley weather.
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10: 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Sunny, today's high 105, clear skies overnight, low 78, and that's Friday's valley weather.
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It's Alt AZ 93.3. Hey, what's going on? It's Izzy, and it's finally Friday. Yay! Hopefully it's payday for you, too. It isn't for me, but that's okay. I'm doing all right. I worked on a budget yesterday with my brother who's in town, and honestly, I'm feeling really good about it. If you don't have a budget, and you're like me, and you're just like, oh, well, I'll just put everything towards my bills first, and then I just have money left over. Don't do that. Please don't do that to yourself. Make sure you have a place for all your money. Like, you gotta put it somewhere. Put it in savings, invest it, do whatever you gotta do, but it just feels really good to know that you're taken care of, you know? So do that if you do not have a budget yet. Highly recommend. All right, tickets for you today. Your chance to win those Young the Giant tickets to see them for their show on July 14th. It's going to be with Cold War Kids and Kenny Hoopla. It's going to be a super fun one. If you want to go to that, we'll play Blow My Mind for them today. So I'll give you a topic around 7-Eleven. You can call in all morning with your stories, and I will pick a winner at the end of the show. I have two different tickets for you in the game room today around 8:10. Also, if you want to go to the Diamondbacks first Twins game going down this Sunday, I have a 4-pack of tickets for that. Excuse me. Also, have your chance to win Hot Wheels Monster Truck Live Glow and Fire Show tickets at the Desert Diamond Arena on Saturday, August 8th. Both of those you can win with me today during the game room around 8:10. So lots of stuff going on. And let me give you that 6 a.m. code word one more time in case you missed it. It was YARD. Y-A-R-D, YARD. Make sure you enter that on the 6 a.m. time slot of the Warped Tour page for Long Beach. Okay, here's Sublime to kick us off with what I got on Alt AZ.

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5: 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Sunny, today's high 105, clear skies overnight, low 78, and that's Friday's valley weather.
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8: This report is sponsored by America 250. 10 eastbound between 43rd Avenue and 7th Avenue slow. 17 southbound between the I-10 stack and 16th Street sluggish. 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

Weekdays, Z93.3. I am Izzy. How much more can I rhyme? 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

Green Day on Alt-8 Z93.3. We are two songs away from hearing some of the blow-my-mind calls from yesterday. I wanted to know, when did a family member cross a boundary? These stories were pretty crazy. Here's Paramore first on Alt-8 Z.

0: KZ, that was Dominic Fike with Baby Doll. Hey, it's Izzy. For Blow My Mind yesterday, I wanted to know, when did a family member cross a boundary? Here were some of the calls.
1: I was living with my uncle one time, and my little brother had came down from North Carolina. He moved in to live with us. I guess long story short there, a lot of stuff happened, and he inevitably was like, I lost my job, and he was like, oh, that's okay, man. Like I'll cover you, and you're good for whatever, and then he ended up not having any money, and then once I got a job again, he was, like, pressing me for all this money that he said I owed him.
0: Oh, uh-oh.
1: Yeah, so I was like, okay, dude, well, I mean, I'll try to get it to you when I can. And he eventually it ended up getting into a physical altercation where me and him, like, got into a fight. And the cops were called and all this stuff ended up happening. And nothing actually happened because they were like, well, this is a, what do they call it?
0: Domestic dispute.
1: So, yeah, we can't do anything. So what ended up happening is he kept all my stuff from me. And, so, me and him weren't cool. So, like, we couldn't, like, talk things through or anything. I couldn't even, like see him in person. So, I was, like, Whoa. We were using my grandmother as the mitigator, his mom.
0: Oh, that's so awkward.
1: Yeah, so bad. So, like, we're using her as, like, the middle person. And she calls me one day and she's, like, so I have a thing that we can fix everything because he had kicked me out and he had a bunch of my stuff and wouldn't give it back.
0: Oh, my God.
1: Yeah, she was, like, I have a way we can fix this. He said you won't owe him any money if you give him your dog.
0: What?
1: Yeah, because I had just gotten a puppy at the time.
0: What?
1: And he had kicked me out with my puppy. And she was like, he said if you give him your dog, you don't have to pay him back and he'll give you back your stuff. And I was like, are you guys crazy?
0: That's crazy. That's crazy.
1: Yeah, I was like, I'm not giving you my dog. And I was like, you guys are insane.
0: Oh, my
1: so,
0: God.
1: Yeah, needless to say, I don't talk to either of them anymore, and I don't have my stuff back. But I have my dog, and that's all I care about.
2: My little brother moved from Virginia to live with me for a while. Mm-hmm. And early in December, the FBI came breaking down my door, and he was arrested for CP.
0: For what?
2: Child pornography.
0: Oh, my God, what?
2: Yeah.
0: Oh, my God. Was he, like, running from Virginia because he knew, like, the FBI was on him or something?
2: I have no idea. We have no contact.
0: Oh, my God. Oh, that had to be so awful to learn. So did they involve you because you were in the house?
2: They took some of my electronics, but they returned them because, of course, I was clean.
0: Whoa. Please tell me he wasn't doing that stuff in your home. Please tell me he wasn't doing that stuff in your home. Do you know?
2: We have no children.
0: Oh, thank God.
2: And he wasn't exposed to children.
0: Okay,
2: so
0: good. Okay.
2: It was just all electronic.
0: Oh, God, that's so scary and messed up. Wow, yeah. Like, how can you have a relationship with somebody like that? Oh.
2: 100%.
0: Oof. Laura won the tickets yesterday. That was a rough one. I'll have a new topic today, which I promise will be a lot more uplifting, so make sure you stick around for that. Giving it out around 7:11 for your chance to win those Young the Giant tickets.
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11: 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Sunny, today's high 105, clear skies overnight, low 78, and that's Friday's valley weather.
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It's Alt AZ 93.3. Hey, what's going on? It's Izzy. Went out to lunch with my brother and my sister-in-law who are in town right now. We went yesterday and, man, they're really trying to set me up with one of their best friends who's like an aerospace engineer. And I'm like, am I crazy for being like, nah, I'm good. This is my time to be selfish, to only think about myself. I don't have to take care of anybody else's needs anymore but my own. I get to spend my money just on myself. Chef's kiss. Being single is such a gift, dude. I'm loving it. Might even do it forever. We'll see. Here's Puddle and Mudd Blur.

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0: is Alternative 3 Days Grace. Kill me fast on Alt-AZ. Let me give you that 7 a.m. code word for your chance to win that trip to Long Beach for Warped Tour. It's going to be so freaking cool if you want to go. The 7 a.m. code word was marker. M-A-R-K-E-R. Marker, like a marker you draw with. M-A-R-K-E-R. Go ahead, enter that in the 7 a.m. time slot for your chance to win that trip. And now let me give you the Blow My Mind topic for today for your chance to win these tickets to see Young the Giant in July with Cold War Kids and Kenny Hoopla. I want to know if you've ever had a run-in with a wild animal. 480-712-9393. I feel like I've had many, but they were never like scary run-ins, right? Like I actually have baby quails in my backyard right now. I still don't know if it's quail or quails for plural, but sorry if I'm saying it incorrectly. I have a ton of them in my backyard right now. And unfortunately, my big dog Jasper, he just loves babies so much. I don't know what it is, like whether it's baby kittens, puppies, like he's such a mama bear. It's hilarious, but he's a little not aggressive in like a mean way, but he like really gets a sniffer in there, you know, and his eyes get really big and he just wants to like just sniff the hell out of them. And so he sees his energy can be a little bit much. It's like, Jasper, calm down, bro. Like you're scaring them a little bit. So I do have some baby quail in my backyard right now that he is very excited about. The quail parents are not. What about you? Have you ever had a run in with a wild animal? Tell me your story to get in the running for these Young the Giant tickets. 480-712-9393.
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12: 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Sunny, today's high 105, clear skies overnight, low 78, and that's Friday's valley weather.
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15: 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I'm Liz Jordan, Alt-AZ 93.3. We'll be right back.

0: Have you ever had a run-in with a wild animal?
1: I have. When I was in high school, we had Boy Scout camp, and usually it was on Mount Lemmon in Tucson. But this particular year, the mountain was on fire, so of course they're not going to have a whole bunch of kids around. So we went to this weird one in the middle of the desert. It was kind of nice. You know, usually there's no, like, running water in the toilet, but this one had flushing toilets. So it was actually, you know, a little bit of an upgrade.
0: Okay.
1: And got up in the middle of the night to go to the restroom, and the restroom door was open, and they always tell us make sure to close it. So somebody left it open. And I go in there, and I hear some what sounds kind of like grunting, and I'm like, oh, somebody's having some trouble. But then one of my... I mean, the camp food is okay, but no. So I shine my flashlight in there, and it's actually a javelina.
0: Oh, my God. Oh, they're so cute, but they're so mean.
1: They're so mean. And I was like, uh-oh. And like, it was like staring right at me.
0: Oh, my God.
1: And I'm like, uh-oh. And each step I took back, it stepped forward. And
0: oh,
1: I'm
0: my
1: like,
0: God.
1: This isn't good.
0: Oh, my God. With its tiny little hooves.
1: Yeah, and so I was like, what do I do? Fight or flight kicked in, and it was like, run. And I'm like, I shouldn't have done that, but I just ran, and it started chasing me.
0: Oh, my God.
1: Luckily, I was able to get to this. Like, they had a picnic table and then a Ramada. I was able to jump on the picnic table, then jump on top of the Ramada on the roof of it.
0: Yes.
1: And got away from it. So I was chased by a javelina.
0: That's no joke, dude. Like, they could kill you if they really wanted to. Oh, my God.
1: Oh, it definitely could. I was like, oh, my God.
0: Oh, and my God.
1: Usually they go in packs. So I was like, where's the others? I was like looking around. I'm like, where's the others?
0: Right. You're so lucky. It was just the one. Otherwise, I mean, you would have been toast, bro. That would not have ended well. You would not be telling me this story right now. Have you had a run-in with a wild animal? Share your story with me to get in the running for these Young the Giant tickets. 480-712-9393.

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4: 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Sunny, today's high 105, clear skies overnight, low 78, and that's Friday's Valley weather.
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It's all day Z. Chili Peppers. Hey, what's going on? It's Izzy. Today for Blow My Mind, I want to know if you've ever had a run-in with a wild animal. I've got another story coming up for you right after Bob Marley. Hang tight.

0: in. 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Have you ever had a run-in with a wild animal?
1: A friend of mine and I, quite a while back, decided to walk down to the bottom of the Grand Canyon. So we started a little bit late, and we got turned around. So we had to stop, and it was getting dark. We stopped at a way station. So we decided we could take a nap on the seat. So it was dark, so we were going to go to sleep. And in the morning when I woke up, I had turned on my stomach, and I had my hand on the floor. And I looked down, and there was a tarantula on it.
0: Oh, my God.
1: I know a tarantula isn't an animal, but it scared me quite a bit.
0: No, I would consider that a wild animal, yeah. Oh my God. So did you remain calm so you didn't freak it out?
1: Oh, heck yeah. I waited until it moved off, and then by then I think I peed my pants. But
0: oh, my. Sure. You're like, I didn't bring a change of underwear.
1: Okay, that's enough of that.
0: That's so crazy. I would have lost it. Oh, my God. Like, how do you stay calm in that moment? Thanks for the call, Roman. What about you? Have you ever had a run-in with a wild animal? Share your story with me to get in the running for these Young the Giant tickets. 480-712-9393.
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King Benjamin on Alt-AZ. We are two songs away from heading into the game room. I've got your chance to win those Diamondbacks vs. Twins tickets for the game this Sunday and tickets to go to the Hot Wheels Monster Trucks live glow and fire show. Stick around.

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1: 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I have your chance to win 4 tickets to the upcoming Diamondbacks vs. Twins game going down this Sunday at Chase Field. 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I'm going to play you a sound effect you would hear in nature. Can you tell me what this sound is? Call in 480-712-9393. I need caller 10 with the right answer. Good luck.
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17: 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Sunny, today's high 105, clear skies overnight, low 78, and that's Friday's Valley weather.
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1: 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Hey, what's going on? It's Izzy. I've got your chance to win the Hot Wheels Monster Truck and Diamondbacks First Twins tickets right now. And caller 10 is on the line with me. What is your name?
22: Robin.
1: All right, Robin. Here is a sound effect you would hear in nature. Do you think you can tell me what the sound is?
22: It just sounds like you're walking through nature.
1: What would you be stepping on?
22: Leaves and branches.
1: Yeah, there you go. Congratulations, Robin. You just scored the Hot Wheels Monster Truck and Diamondbacks First Twins tickets.
22: Nice. Awesome. Thank you.
1: Girl, you're welcome. Happy Friday. I unfortunately am out of those tickets for this week, but I do still have the Young the Giant tickets today. If you want to win those, play Blow My Mind with me. I just want to know, have you ever had a run-in with a wild animal? 480-712-9393.

93.3. Oh my God, I just saw a little hummingbird come up to the window. Dude, we're on the second story. That's crazy. And also, it's like all dirt around here. I don't know what the hell a hummingbird is doing over here, but that was so nice. Oh, gotta be a good omen. Coming up in just over 2 minutes, I got another blow my mind call. Today, I want to know if you ever had a run-in with a wild animal for your chance to win the Young the Giant tickets. We've got Mike's story coming up next. You will not believe what animal his wife came face to face with when she was sleeping in their garage recently.

0: Mike from Maricopa. Have you ever had a run-in with a wild animal?
1: All right, we live in Maricopa, and it's surrounded by the fields and everything. And we like to hang out in our garage sometimes. That's where I have a man cave. And a couple months ago, it was really nice out, so we were hanging out in the garage. The garage door's wide open. I go to bed. My wife decides to stay up, and she falls asleep watching TV. And all of a sudden, she feels one of the dogs licking her hand, and she says, oh, no, one of the kids left the door open. I got to slowly get up so the dog doesn't run off, and she doesn't have to chase it around the neighborhood at 4:30 in the morning.
0: Yeah.
1: Well, she wakes up, opens her eyes, and jumps up screaming because it's a coyote licking her hand.
0: Oh, my God!
1: And so the coyote just kind of steps back a little bit, and the two of them lock eyes, and for a second or two, they just don't know what to do, and then the coyote just takes off running out into the street.
0: Oh, my God, and by the time my wife goes to...
1: I was like, what's a coyote doing in our garage? And she said, I don't know. It looked like he was fed. It wasn't skinny and desperate.
0: He was just looking for a snuggle buddy. Oh, my God.
1: I don't know. They come to the neighborhood sometimes because they look for the rabbits and the quail and everything.
0: Yeah.
1: And lately, I think they found a lot of the stray cats
0: because
1: we don't
0: so
1: have any.
0: Sad.
1: But, yeah, my wife woke up with a coyote licking her hand, and my brother commented, that's probably the fastest she's moved in all her life.
0: Oh, that's so funny. Oh, my God. That would have been like, you totally feel my Disney princess energy, don't you? I would have soaked it up, man. What about you? Have you ever had a run-in with a wild animal? Share your story with me to get in the running for these tickets to see Young the Giant in July. 480-712-9393.

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2: 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Sunny, today's high 105, clear skies overnight, low 78, and that's Friday's Valley weather.
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David Kushner, it's all Daisy 93.3. Today for Blow My Mind, I want to know if you've ever had a run-in with a wild animal. We're going to hear Heather's story next. This happened when she was 3 years old and her mom saved the freaking day. Coming up right after MGMT, here's Kids on all Daisy.

0: Jennifer from Avondale. When did you have a run-in with a wild animal?
1: So when I was a really small child, we lived in out in the desert, dirt roads, near Camp Birdie somewhere. Mm-hmm. And we lived in this thing called a solar house. So it was basically like a right triangle to the ground. Like the wall went straight up and then the roof went from the top of that all the way to the ground. Okay. Like a right triangle.
0: Yeah.
1: So I was about 3 years old and I guess was in my room playing. And somehow a rattlesnake had gotten into the room.
0: Oh, my God.
1: And was hanging out with my stuffed animals.
0: Oh, my God.
1: So I guess the story goes, I was approaching it and talking to it like it was a...

0: stuffed animal or a pet. Because I was like 3.
1: Yes.
0: And so my mom like saved the day. She came in at that exact right moment, you know, dragged me away, called my dad, everything like that. Or I would definitely be dead because we were nowhere near any medical services whatsoever.
1: Oh, that's so scary.
0: But yeah, I'm traumatized for life because of this. So I can't even look at a picture of a rattlesnake. My mom put the fear of God in me, apparently.
1: Oh, my God.
0: Because I can't even look at a photo of a rattlesnake.
1: Oh, girl.
0: And one time, we were at this, like, restaurant in Florida that had taxidermied animals.
1: Oh, gosh.
0: And my 12-year-old daughter got, like, super snotty and went and found a taxidermied rattlesnake. And came and threw it on the table in front of me. I screamed.
1: Oh, my God.
0: Top of my lungs.
1: That's abuse. That's abuse.
0: The restaurant. I went and hid behind my father-in-law, like, in the corner. So, yeah, it's pretty much traumatized me for life.
1: Man, that makes me so sad. I mean, obviously, your mom probably had to put the fear of God in you so that you wouldn't, like, go near another one. But I really hope you heal from this because these things are everywhere out here. Have you had a run-in with a wild animal? Tell me your story to get in the running for these tickets to see Young the Giant in July. 480-712-9393.

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Salt AZ. Hey, it's Izzy. Coming up here in about 3.5 minutes, our next Blow My Mind calls from Melissa. Today, I want to know if you've ever had a run-in with a wild animal. Well, she had one in her hand. Coming up right after Deftones.

0: Melissa from Surprise. Have you ever had a run-in with a wild animal?
1: I sure have. When I was younger, I worked in tobacco, farming tobacco. We prime tobacco. Mm-hmm. And when you prime tobacco, you have to put your hand around the stalk. And then you go down and pull the leaves down, and that's how you get the leaves off.
0: Okay, yeah.
1: So I'm priming tobacco, and everything's good. And then I go down on a stalk, and I come right down on top of a snake.
0: Oh, my God. What
1: a
0: kind?
1: A danger noodle, if you will. A nope rope, if you will. Let me tell you, I lost my biscuits. I screamed so loud. I had him in my hand.
0: Oh, my God.
1: Because I came down on top of him. And he's just looking at me, and I'm just, like, screaming, and everybody's like, what the hell? And I, like, lost it. I, like, chunked him, and he went flying and swiped through the air.
0: Oh, my God. What kind of snake was it? Was it, like, a poisonous one?
1: Some of the guys that were working with me, they ended up catching him. It was a black racer.
0: Whoa. So, I've never even heard of that before.
1: Yeah, he's a harmless snake, but to me, he's a nope rope. He's a danger noodle.
0: Yeah, any snake to you is a bad snake. Also, I looked up a black racer, and it's so cute. But I would have been scared, too. Thanks for the call, Melissa. Have you ever had a run-in with a wild animal? Share your story with me if you're trying to win the Young the Giant tickets today. 480-712-9393.
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19: 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Sunny, today's high 105, clear skies overnight, low 78, and that's Friday's Valley weather.
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Coming up in 3.5 minutes, our next Blow My Mind call is from Donna. Today, I want to know if you've ever had a run-in with a wild animal. Hers was pretty scary at a hot spring. Coming up right after Eve 6.

0: from Tempe. Have you ever had a run-in with a wild animal?
1: My sister and I were at the hot springs in northern Arizona and enjoying the tubs. And the caretaker guy at the property says, well, if you hike higher up the mountain, the hot springs get hotter as you go up, right? So we take off on the trail and we pass a couple of things. And then we look off the trail and said, oh, there's one. And we start heading over to it and we hear rustling. And my sister said, oh, maybe somebody's there. We should go another way. So we go around the path on the other way and she goes, stop! And there's a freaking bobcat.
0: Oh, my God.
1: So we both froze right where we were, and we said, what are we going to do? What are we going to do?
0: Yeah, what do you do in that situation?
1: Right, well, she said, we're going to go back down this mountain the same way we came, backwards and much faster. So we just start backing up, and this thing is making eye contact.
0: Oh, hell no. Hell no. Have you seen the size of their feet? Oh, my God. One swipe and you're gone. Oh, my God.
1: I was so terrified. We were just step by step backwards looking at this thinking, man, we can't run faster.
0: No. No, you cannot. And running would probably just make it chase you. Oh, my God. That's so terrifying.
1: I was pretty sure we were going to die.
0: Oh, girl. I'm so glad I'm talking to you on the phone right now and that you're alive.
1: That thing just kept watching us and watching us.
0: Mm.
1: And when we finally got near enough to the trail, we were like, okay, we're just going to turn around and book it now.
0: Yeah.
1: And the thing goes to the hot springs and starts drinking.
0: Oh, my God. Oh, my God. Oh, that's crazy.
1: Freaking crazy animal, you.
0: They, like, stand on cacti, too. Like, they're nuts.
1: Those things, that was crazy.
0: I swear, they're like the meth heads of the wild. You just want to stay away from them. If you had a run-in with a wild animal, tell me your story to get in the running for these Young the Giant tickets, which I'll be giving away in about 20 minutes. 480-712-9393.

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16: 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Sunny, today's high 105, clear skies overnight, low 78, and that's Friday's valley weather.
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Kryptonite, Arizona's alternative. What's up? It's Izzy. Thank you so much for streaming us on the app, Seth Morgan. Really appreciate it. And everybody else who's streaming us on the app as well. Coming up in two songs, I'm announcing the winner of Blow My Mind. Bye.

0: Billie Eilish on Alt AZ 93.3. Hey, it's Izzy. Thanks so much for hanging with me today and hearing about all the wild animal run-ins that we've had. Well, I decided to give the Young the Giant tickets to this person today. I don't even think I had time to play their call.
1: I have. My boyfriend at the time and I were snowmobiling in Ely, Minnesota, and he stopped his snowmobile very fast with no warning. And I said, "What's wrong?" And he pointed and he said, "There's a wolf on the trail."
0: What?
1: And I looked ahead and sure enough, I've never seen a wolf in its natural habitat,
0: oh
1: but
0: God.
1: There he was. So I got real close to my boyfriend at the time and I whispered to him because I didn't want the wolf to hear me. And I said, "What do wolves eat?" And he looked right at me and he said, "They eat snowmobilers."
0: Not the answer you were hoping for.
1: I don't know if you're aware of this, but you're not helping.
0: I love that.
1: So we revved the engine of the snowmobiles a few times to make some noise. And after a little while, he turned around. He walked about 3 feet into the woods, and he sat and watched us.
0: Oh, hell no.
1: And we got the hell out of there.
0: Oh, my. Did you pass him, or did you just go back the other way?
1: No, had to pass him.
0: And he didn't chase you?
1: And he just watched us. No, well, I had convinced myself that he was chasing us.
0: Oh, my God.
1: But he didn't move.
0: Oh, my God. That's crazy. Wow. I'm so glad you guys weren't dinner because that's insane. Wolves are so big. Oh, my God. Oh,
1: this guy was huge. He was huge.
0: Marla, congratulations. You are the winner of Blow My Mind today. I cannot believe that. Oh, to see a wolf out in the wild is so crazy to me. I'll have a new topic on Monday for your chance to win some different tickets, so make sure you join me then. But it's still Friday. Let's soak up this weekend, shall we? Mo's up next. She's got a million things for you to win. We're in 93 minutes of nonstop alt. And we have that 10 a.m. code word coming your way for your chance to win that trip to Warped Tour in Long Beach. Don't go anywhere. Here's Linkin Park and Alt AZ. I'll see ya.

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1: 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Like, my phone's on Rome. R-O-A-M. 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

Today, the pregame before the weekend. It's Alt AZ 933. It's Mo. That was Ed Chill. Inside 93 minutes of nonstop Alt on the Mo Show. Hope you're having a good Friday. Let's make it better with so many tickets. Violent Girl tickets coming up in an hour. Story of the Year tickets or tickets to go check out the Summer School Tour, which, by the way, your last chance at those since that's this upcoming Sunday at the Van Buren, all right? That's a little bit later, though. Let's keep it going. Good Charlotte, the anthem, and then in 12 minutes, a repeat of your 10 a.m. code word to fly away to Warped Tour. Thanks for hanging.

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I don't know. You'll have to find out for yourself if you win our flyaway trip to Warped Tour in Long Beach coming up next month. All you got to do is just keep plugging in these code words. You got 2 weeks left to get entered in to win. Even if you just plug in one code word, at least you're in the running. All right, in case you missed the 10 a.m. code word, open up your Alt-AZ apps and pop in the word ROAM. 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

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Inside 93 Minutes of Nonstop Alt. It's Mo. All right. We have got 4 song choices for you today for your Alt2K Song of the Day. Why? Because all 4 of these songs came in second place this last week. So hopefully the one that you really want to win gets played after 2 today. But you got to go and vote for it. And tell all your friends to vote for it on our Alt-AZ Instagram stories. We've got Rage Against the Machine, Renegades of Funk, Plain White Tees, Hate, The Shins, New Slang, or Metric Gold Guns Girls.

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1: Hi, Mo. It's Lucia.
2: Lucia, how are you? What can I do for you today?
1: I was wondering, can I make a request?
2: Of course you can. You never have to wonder. What do you want to hear?
1: I wanted to hear Panic at the Disco. Lying is the most fun a girl can have without taking her clothes off. It's my birthday, and I think that everyone should listen to the song today.
2: I feel like if they're not listening to the song on repeat, who are they? You know, they need to celebrate you.
1: Oh, thank you. I love it. I was listening to it yesterday, and I was like, I want everyone to listen to the song with me.
2: And they shall. Happy birthday, Lucia. Here's your request. It's all day.

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FOB on Alt-AZ. It's Mo. I'm looking for caller 10. I've got my last and final pair of tickets to go see Violet Grohl because it's Friday, not because she's going to be here soon. That's actually happening in November, which I'm sure we will have more tickets once it gets closer. But caller 10, they're yours now. 480-712-9393. A little mood music for you to win. It's Dominic Fike, Baby Doll on Alt-AZ.

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5: 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Sunny, today's high 105, clear skies overnight, low 78, and that's Friday's valley weather.
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buy tickets to Violet Grohl, Argonskis. They went to Dan Garman, Phoenix. Congratulations, my man. Going down in November. Now, I don't have any tickets to give away now, but there's plenty of other ones that you could be winning just by tuning in on the AltAZ app. For instance, our Alt Session with Iration. It's going to be your last weekend to get in on that. 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
9: 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Sunny, today's high 105, clear skies overnight, low 78, and that's Friday's Valley weather.
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There's a tie for first right now for your Alt 2K song of the day. Hopefully it's the one you voted for. We got Plain White Tee's Hate and The Shins' New Slang with 36% of your votes. Rage Against the Machine, Renegades of Funk has 18%, while Metric is in last with 10% for Gold Guns Girls. I will shut the polls down here at 2 o'clock. So when you get a chance, go and check out our Alt-AZ Instagram stories and pick which song you want to hear after 2.

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1: 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S-O-G-G-Y. Oh, it's because it's hot. S-O-G-G-Y. 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

childhood game being turned into a reality TV show, Fallout adding some new cast members for season 3, and Jim Carrey reprising his very green role. But which one? Oh, we're going to find out right after Sublime, Until the Sun Explodes on Alt-AZ. Hang tight.

0: by nerds for nerds.
1: Man, lots to cover today, but the first one that piqued my interest for many reasons is hearing that Jim Carrey is reprising his very green, very Christmassy role as
0: The Grinch.
1: Yeah, I bet some of you thought I was going to say The Mask, didn't you? No, The Grinch. And I don't care what anybody says. This is my Grinch. The original animated one was good, but this one, I just have to watch it every single Christmas. But I will say, I am surprised about this. I do remember reading that he absolutely hated being in that costume. But, you know, maybe money could make anybody comfortable.
2: That's what it's always been about.
1: Here's the deal, though. He's just in talks to reprise his role. I'm kind of assuming that he will, mainly because you have Ron Howard coming back to direct this sequel, along with producer Brian Grazer. But at this time, that's all the details that we have. So maybe we'll get him, maybe not. Either way, I'm still watching The Grinch for Christmas. Now in some other news, Fallout just announced they're adding some more star power ahead of season 3. They've added Emily Mortimer, who's from The Newsroom and so many others, Manny Jacinto from The Acolyte and The Good Place, and Thomasin McKenzie from Jojo Rabbit and Last Night in Soho. They haven't said who they're going to be playing in this upcoming season, but I'm sure we're going to find out when it hits Amazon Prime sometime next year. And finally, in some news that I absolutely loathe, a childhood game is being turned into a reality competition show on Netflix. The game in question, Simon Says.
3: Why do we always have to do what Simon says?
1: Now, Netflix promises that this isn't the Simon you remember from Recess. It's going to be mischievous and high-stakes twists where contestants will face a gauntlet of cunning challenges, strategic mind games, and unexpected pivots as they come for a real life-changing prize. I mean, look, if you're just going to do another season of Squid Games, just say you're doing another season of Squid Games. Also, curious to see what they're going to do for Duck Duck Goose in the future.
0: Nerdgasm. 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
6: 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Sunny, today's high 105, clear skies overnight, low 78, and that's Friday's valley weather.
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right, this upcoming Sunday, the summer school tour is going down at the Van Buren with Honey Revenge, Winona Fighter, and more. And I actually have your last chance at those tickets when we play Music Mashup here at 12:55. You could choose those or tickets to go see Story of the Year, Silverstein, and Origami Angel. That's only if you get all three bands and songs correct. And we'll find out if you do that here just before one. So get those phones ready. It's the Mo Show.

0: 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S-O-G-G-Y. 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Right now, 3 days grace on Alt AZ. It's Kill Me Fast.
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1: 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Sunny, today's high 105, clear skies overnight, low 78, and that's Friday's Valley weather.
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0: gosh, I'm in like the itching phase of this tattoo. Oh, I just keep slapping my arm. I want to itch it so bad. It's all Daisy 933. It's Mo. I'm not giving away tattoos, but I am giving away something much cooler. It's time to play.
1: It's Mo's Music Mashup.
0: For instance, your last chance at tickets to go check out the summer school tour. Going down this upcoming Sunday at the Van Buren. A nice treat for Father's Day, if you will. Honey Revenge, Games We Play, Winona Fighter, and a ton more are going to be there. And you too, if you get all three bands and songs correct in the mashup. Or you could choose to see Story of the Year with Silverstein and Origami Angel in July at Marquee Theater. Your choice, if you could tell me what these three bands and songs are.
2: She lies and says she's a Thursday, I don't care about it.
0: Is it just me or does it sound low? Oh, no, we'll do it again. Here we go.
2: She lies and says she's a Thursday. I don't care about any.
0: Nope, it just turns out that was my headphones. All right, 480-712-9393. Give me a call. Let me know what you think those three bands and songs are in the order I played them for your chance to pick your ticket. All right, good luck. It's all Daisy.

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0: Okay, my loves, it's round one of Music Mashup. Here's your preview for today. She lies into, she's a Thursday, I don't care about All right, 480-712-9393. That's the number you need to call to make your guesses on those three bands and songs. Get them right, and you'll go see Story of the Year, or you could choose to see Summer School Tour, your choice. All right, right now, Miles on the line. What did you just hear?
1: All right, well, the first one is Pearl Jam's Better Man. The second one is The Cure's... I'm sorry, man.
0: Don't apologize. The Cure, what's the song?
1: It's Friday, I'm in Love.
0: And that last one, buddy. Come on, Miles. So close.
1: I know I am. It's not going to come to me.
0: Come on, Miles.
1: Yeah. You're rooting for me, I know, and I appreciate that. But I'm sorry.
0: No! All right, you broke my heart. Goodbye. All right, 480-712-9393. Hopefully you know all three of those bands and songs for your chance to pick your ticket to Story of the Year or Summer School Tour this Sunday. Good luck. It's all Daisy.

0: Roz Music Mashup.
1: Okay, love that. Some Daddy Roach wake-up calling just before Daddy's Day, which, by the way, if you don't have any plans or maybe something to give your dad for Father's Day on Sunday, how about going to the summer school tour with Honey Revenge, Games We Play, Winona Fighter, and more at the Van Buren? Or you could just use them for yourself. It's up to you. That is only if you get all three bands and songs correct. If you don't choose those, you can always pick Story of the Year coming through in July. 480-712-9393. Thanks for holding. Who's this?
2: Hi, this is Charlotte from Phoenix.
1: Charlotte from Phoenix. All right, I'm going to give you a preview of the mashup, and then do you want to give me your answers? Say yes.
2: Yes.
1: Okay, good. Hold on. She lies and says she's a Thursday.
2: I don't care about any. I would think those are Better Man by Pearl Jam. Friday, I'm in Love, my favorite.
1: Beautiful.
2: That's by The Cure.
1: And that last one.
2: Like a Stone, Audio Slave.
1: Oh, Charlotte.
2: Can't mess with me. I got the confidence.
1: I'm not messing with you. I just said your name. Oh, my gosh. So I got to ask, who are you trying to see, Story of the Year or the Summer School Tour? Because you get to pick your ticket, baby girl. Congrats.
2: Let me get some education and go to summer school.
1: Yes! The only summer school I would ever want to do, okay?
2: Me too.
1: So, right, perfect. These tickets are yours, but now I need to find a home for my Story of the Year tickets. Caller 10, that's you, 480-712-9393.
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16: 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Sunny, today's high 105, clear skies overnight, low 78, and that's Friday's valley weather.
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my cutie patooties. Next Wednesday, we are holding our first alt session of the summer with Iration. 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

0: So I had this guy that I used to live with. 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
1: 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Sunny, today's high 105, clear skies overnight, low 78, and that's Friday's valley weather.
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All right, it's the last call to get your votes in on the song I should play for your Alt-2K. All right, the polls will shut down here right after Audio Slave. The polls can be found right now on our Alt-AZ Instagram stories. Are you choosing Rage Against the Machine, Renegades of Funk? We got Plain White Tees, Hate, The Shins' New Slang, Metric, Gold Guns Girls. Get those votes in. 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
2: All right, I'm all about second chances. Mainly for songs. Less people. And today, we are trying to give a second chance to some of the songs that came in second place this last week for your Alt-2K Song of the Day. Rage Against the Machine, Renegades of Funk was one of the songs. We also had Plain White Tees, Hate, The Shins, New Slang, or Metric Gold Guns Girls. But one song came out on top with 38% of your votes. So thanks to all of you that voted for this one.

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5: 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Sunny, today's high 105, clear skies overnight, low 78, and that's Friday's valley weather.
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Oh, man. So in a few weeks, I got a road trip with Izzy up to Monterey. She's getting a tattoo done, and I'm just tagging along, having a good time. But I know for sure there's only one thing I want to do on this road trip, and that's stop by that new Buc-ee's that's opening up in Goodyear. Oh, my gosh. I've never been to one. Of course, I got to take a photo with Buc-ee himself right up front. I just want him holding me like an Aztec princess. Oh, it's going to be so good. You know what else is good? All these shows coming up, especially the ones I got announced this week. I'm going to remind you what they were in your concert calendar right after this. It's Bad Omens, Dying to Love.

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1: All right, tickets went on sale this morning for Judah and the Lion. 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

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All right, pop that into your apps, or if you're streaming us online, you can do it there as well, altez933.com. As for me, I'm getting out of here. Dustin's up next to take care of you on your ride home. I hope you have a wonderful weekend. I'll leave you with some Tame Impala Dracula, because that's exactly what I'm going to go do, just stay indoors. And yeah, I'll catch you on Monday. You know the drill. Same-o time. Same-mo.

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11: 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Sunny, today's high 105, clear skies overnight, low 78, and that's Friday.

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beautifuls. I'm Dustin. Happy Juneteenth. I'm assuming you didn't get the day off either. At least it's Friday. Ow! I hope you're well. Muse getting us started today on Alt-AZ. Thank you for listening. We love you for that.

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16: 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Clear skies this evening, overnight low 78, tomorrow sunny and 103, and that's Friday's Valley weather.
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Warped Tour just isn't going to be the same when it's not 115 degrees outside on pavement hot enough to melt your shoes. And you know what? That's okay. Because cool ocean breeze watching the sun go all the way down behind the curvature of the earth while your favorite band from 2004 is on stage on a trip you didn't pay for sounds pretty nice to me. Air Alt AZ Flight 2 Warped Tour Long Beach. 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Murky.

I've got new music from Dexter and the Moonrocks. Then your random fact of the day about how smart elephants are. This is Freaking Out on Alt-AZ.

0: freaking out. That's new music from Dexter and the Moonrocks. It's Alt AZ 93.3. I'm Dustin. I have tickets to Iration for next Wednesday and My Chemical Romance in September. You're going to win both around 4:07. And then for your ride home rewind today, I have a song for people who hate people. That's at 5 o'clock. But right now, it's time for your random fact of the day. And it goes like this. Elephants are among the very few animals capable of recognizing themselves in a mirror. This ability, known as mirror self-recognition, indicates a high level of self-awareness and complex cognitive ability. See, I feel like elephants got a raw deal. They have huge brains, are super smart, but have these big dopey bodies that can't do much. But at least they know when they look good in the mirror.
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15: 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Clear skies this evening, overnight low 78, tomorrow sunny and 103, and that's Friday's Valley weather.
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there's a lot of you out there that have never seen My Chemical Romance live, and oh my God, you're missing out. Some of you were probably in diapers the last time they played Phoenix. 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

Okay, I'll take caller 10 right now. You're going to see Iration at Arizona Financial Theater next Wednesday, and then My Chemical Romance with Jimmy Eat World at Chase Field September 6th. 480-712-9393. Here's Dominic Fike, Baby Doll, on Alt-AZ.

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17: 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Clear skies this evening, overnight low 78, tomorrow sunny and 103, and that's Friday's Valley weather.
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Jared in Phoenix just scored the My Chemical Romance and Iration tickets. We'll have more MCR tickets as we get closer to that show. And you still have a chance this weekend if you want to join us for the Alt session with Iration next week. 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All that information is in the listener reward section. 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
7: 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Clear skies this evening, overnight low 78, tomorrow sunny and 103, and that's Friday's Valley weather.
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Welcome to your weekend. Ow!

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1: 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RUNT.
0: You got the code. 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
0: AltAZ 93.